losing my momentum, losing my mind. Not enough to mention, not enough time. I can't even say what it's about.

smell so deep. She walks home with the AirPods on with the same song stuck on repeat, singing.

just can't wait to take her on a date. I feel so lucky, could it be fate? From the window to the wall, sweating for a call, trying to relax, but I can't fall.

0: on as I went home on a Tuesday night.
1: Und jetzt lassen wir's richtig krachen.
2: This is my church. This is where I heal my hurts.